0: One chicken, please. Long and mercy, everybody's here. Hey, what's going on, man?
1: Yeah, she's at home.
0: Yeah, she's at home. Yeah, she's at home.
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3: 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Welcome to the Love House. My name is Georgie Porgy, and we are live and direct from hot, hot, hot Chicago. 111 degrees, as I know it's very hot in Italy. I hope you are somewhere keeping

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I have a wonderful show for you today. Incredible music, new music from Ru J, Jules Vic, Off Plan, and so many more people. We have an amazing show. Are you ready to have a good time? Text your friend,

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Let's go. The Love House, Georgie Porgy, Radio Studio Q, and you is all we need for a wonderful, incredible time. Let's go, come on.

New music, new music. Lovin' from Christopherson. Christopherson Lovin' coming up next. Disco Juice from Christopherson.

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Let's go.

111 degrees. And what are we doing? We're broadcasting in hot Italy. 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

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I hope you've enjoyed this wonderful 1 hour. I've enjoyed you tremendously. 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They keep it bringing you the most incredible music ever.

wonderful, incredible Saturday evening, a wonderful Sunday, an amazing next week with incredible blessings and miracles. I love you, Italy. Until next week, let's go.

We are live and direct every single week from Chicago, Radio Studio Pew, the Italian Dance Station. I have a wonderful show for you today. Incredible music, new music from Ru J, Jules Vick, Off Plant, and so many more people. We have an amazing show. Are you ready to have a good time? Text your friend, call them.